0: Rádio Folk. Plavba na folkové vlně.
1: We'll meet again. 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

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We'll meet again. Don't know where.

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We'll meet again. 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

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The kings and queens just kept coming around. I call a fool and bet him half my bluff. Did work on certain guy who skipped his race and laid it on his bet. He raised me, I raised him. Blind luck, I'm gonna sink us when I finally called me and didn't raise the bet. I said, ace is full, how about you? Said, okay, in a minute, okay. But